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0: Guided by a shared purpose and a spirit of collaboration, Emory University students push each other to think creatively and work cooperatively, knowing that different perspectives lead to new ideas.
1: What makes Emory special is that it has very rigorous academics, but a community that is willing to support each other. People are always willing to study together and work hard together.
0: Learn more at emory.edu.

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2: 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I case a dear banana. A rather by a grand, begging legacy in jungle for Yanubu. 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Never robbing issue. 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I'm going to do one other than what? 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
2: 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Why do you want to accuse hooliganism that is in this country? If as a leader you cannot preach peace, the school going learners burning schools today, they are following some of our leaders. Leaders who cannot even respect themselves and know that peace is instrumental for development. What is happening in this country? In the crooked trajectory, leaders have a share. I want to call upon leaders in this country. Lead by example. Know too well as a leader that the young would wish to imitate you and emulate what you're doing.
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8: 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I'm going to go to the house. I'm going to go to the house. I'm going to go to the house. I'm going to go to the house. I'm going to go to the house. I'm going to go to the house. I'm going to go to the house. I'm going to go to the house. I'm going to go to the house. I'm going to go to the house. I'm going to go to the house. I'm going to go to the house. I'm going to go to the house. I'm going to go to the house. I'm going to go to the house. I'm going to go to the house. I'm going to go to the house. I'm going to go to the house. I'm going to go to the house. I'm going to go to the house. I'm going to go to the house. I'm going to go to the house. I'm going to go to the house. I'm going to go to the house. I'm going to go to the house. I'm going to go to the house. I'm going to go to the house. I'm going to go to the house. I'm going to go to the house. I'm going to go to the house. I'm going to go to the house. I'm going to go to the house. I'm going to go to the house. I'm going to go to the house. I'm going to go to the house. I'm going to go to the house. I'm going to go to the house. I'm going
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0: 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Nella you are the week msima. One good week. It's like and the better you can machine. Nick Jokes you get and again. We'll see again app Media Max Waves. I'm gonna sign a mina and that machine that a signal letter you. What is the simuno? Pierre and app. Nimela Uyotini. What in the na guarantee in the abajo? Mela Uyotina app. Medelego tena emiara gendo na nijo na bundles kagiera bundles melao yuko na app akata oleni ningoni
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0: 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Yeah, fellow, she didn't go to the trouble. La Maida met Tisidana.
3: Oh, what did I have? What my dad like Tisidana?
0: Eh.
3: 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Mari, Nagan, Ranagata, you know, no, my yaga.
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0: Yes.
3: 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I knew another young Muna, no bang, I'm not, not a mother money like.
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1: 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That is a question for others to answer. 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But you see, that is how you take the nation forward. If we go at the pace at which we are going, Kenya will be a first world country in our lifetime.
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1: Kwenye Star Times, bei chini burudani juu. 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
3: 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The president asked me and I delivered the message accordingly that we ask our community to de-escalate the tension in Amboseli because the government is committed to go out of its way to resolve the court case and the dispute that currently exists in Amboseli. We are happy to note that KW

0: Letwa Mayan, po kiolong ewiki sa naudo emdama, ibarare Chief Letabo, ulekuipa.
1: Right, the kind of option that I got more version like a Saruman.
2: Saruman Obo.
1: Yeah, Saruman Obo. Yes. You are going to get Jumatatu.
2: Yes.
1: All of an agile option at 2026. Eh, Nago, a mother, Jubanga, and we'll talk about Jumaine. Around the Jagati.
2: Yes. Mugre Rai, eh, Radu, eh, is only on Ajo and Rejo or Governor County Kajado.
1: Yes.
2: Ajo, Rejo, Rejo or Rice.
1: Or Rice or Rejo?
2: Yes. Ugligo Yanye, a Rosho Mishoru.
1: I
2: shall Lungana Lolo Shol or Masai.
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1: yes
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1: 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The president asked me and I delivered the message accordingly that we ask our community de-escalate the tension in Amboseli because the government is committed to go out of its way to resolve the court case and the dispute that currently exists in Amboseli. We are happy to note that KWS have also demobilized the officers who are causing tension in the ecosystem. The demobilization of the KWS officers in the ecosystem has given our community peace, and I wish to convey to His Excellency the President the message from the leaders who gave their land following his request to expand the Amboseli Game Reserve.
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3: 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We are happy to note that KWS have also demobilized the officers who are causing tension in the ecosystem. The demobilization of the KWS officers in the ecosystem has given our community peace, and I wish to convey to His Excellency the President the message from the leaders who gave their land following his request to expand the Amboseli Game Reserve.
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5: yes ene Kenya National Examination Council
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5: yes
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0: Supporting line only high to Monation Gorokolo Monessa, who need the band to Mayan in the bomb point in an action against Samson, Olegewam, Ore Lomon, Legate Sibu, and Legate Jenkiroshi, Hinan Jerem. 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
2: 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The president asked me and I delivered the message accordingly that we ask our community de-escalate the tension in Amboseli because the government is committed to go out of its way to resolve the court case and the dispute that currently exists in Amboseli. We are happy to note that KWS have also demobilized the officers who are causing tension in the ecosystem. The demobilization of the KWS officers in the ecosystem has given our community peace, and I wish to convey to His Excellency the President the message from the leaders who gave their land following his request to expand the Amboseli Game Reserve.
0: Lomon webalu nyor gavanai lorke juando Joseph Olilengu tenkara kembana rejo keshomor masaya andingu orgili kwe lorais William Ruto.
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4: 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But you see, that is how you take the nation forward. 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